afternoon. This is Akashvani and I am Valsa Williams with the Midday News. The headlines. Country gets first sub-geosynchronized Earth observation satellite. Prime Minister Narendra Modi says successful launch reflects growing capabilities of India's space sector. BRICS Chief Justices Forum begins in New Delhi to deliberate upon contemporary issues concerning justice delivery and dispute resolution. Centre to make available DNA profiling services for first degree relatives of missing persons.

0: In Nepal, death toll due to devastating floods rises to 1,282. Festival of Janmashtami being celebrated across the country. IMD predicts heavy to very heavy rainfall over Madhya Pradesh till tomorrow. And in China Open Badminton, Indian duo of Satvik Sairaj Ranki Reddy and Chirag Shetty to take on Danish pair in quarterfinals this evening. Prime Minister Narendra Modi has commended the successful launch of GSLV F-17 carrying EOS-05, India's first ever imaging satellite, from geosynchronous orbit. In a social media post, Mr. Modi called the successful launch a reflection of the excellence, innovation and growing capabilities that define India's space sector. He also termed it an outstanding achievement by ISRO and a proud moment for the nation. The Indian Space Research Organization successfully launched the EOS-05 Earth Observation Satellite aboard the GSLV F-17 rocket from the Satish Dhawan Space Center at Sriharikota in Andhra Pradesh early this morning. ISRO Chairman V. Narayanan said the mission will further strengthen India's Earth observation capabilities and improve the delivery of Earth observation services.
1: I am very happy to announce that GSLV F-17 vehicle has successfully and precisely injected the Advanced Earth Observation Satellite 05, the geo-imaging satellite, in the intended and required orbit. And today, we have injected the heaviest satellite, 2,367 kg satellite, using this launch vehicle. Once the Earth Observation Satellite 05 is operationalized, it will become the India's first dedicated imaging satellite from the geo orbit, providing important strategic data for our country.
0: We have more from our correspondent.
2: The rocket lifted off from the second launch pad at 2:55 a.m. today, following a smooth 27-hour countdown. ISRO said the 2,367-kilogram satellite was placed in its intended sub-geosynchronous transfer orbit about 18 minutes after liftoff. EOS-5 is a state-of-the-art Earth observation spacecraft and India's first imaging satellite to be placed in a geosynchronous orbit. It is designed to provide frequent, near-real-time imagery of large areas, strengthening India's capability to monitor the Earth. The satellite's data will support applications in agriculture, natural resource monitoring and disaster management. It can provide timely information during disasters and help authorities plan and respond to emergencies. ISRO Chairman V. Narayanan said the mission will further strengthen India's Earth observation capabilities and improve the delivery of Earth observation services. The mission also demonstrates India's growing capability in indigenous launch vehicle technology. Allu Murli, Akashwani News.
0: The Ministry of Home Affairs will make available services of the Central Forensic Science Laboratories and State Forensic Science Laboratories and National Forensic Sciences University Laboratories for DNA profiling of first-degree biological relatives of missing persons from India following the flash flood in Nepal. The Ministry of External Affairs has said first-degree biological relatives residing in India may have their biological samples collected and DNA profiles prepared at certain facilities. As advised by the Nepal police, autosomal STR DNA profiling may be undertaken for the purpose of identification subject to the technical requirements communicated by the Nepali authorities. The helpline number in this regard is +977 9841 616095. The death toll from the devastating Nepal-Tibet flash floods has surged to 1,282. According to Nepal police, the highest number of fatalities have been reported in Chitwan at 359, followed by Nawalparasi East with 218. Two more deaths occurred while victims were undergoing treatment at hospitals in Kathmandu. The National Disaster Risk Reduction and Management Authority reported that as of last evening, 5,053 people were reported missing. Meanwhile, Nepal has also begun using DNA tests to identify victims. In a remarkable rescue effort, two men were rescued alive from a tunnel at Nepal's Trishuli 3A hydropower project 10 days after being trapped there in the wake of the Bhutekoshi flash floods. According to the Nepal Army's Public Relations Directorate, the operation was intensified after rescuers heard voices from inside the tunnel and established communication with those believed to be trapped.

Emergency teams have rescued more than 12,000 people so far. Meanwhile, India has sent two more aircraft with relief material to Nepal to support ongoing relief and rescue efforts in flood-affected areas. The External Affairs Ministry said both C-130J aircraft carrying 21.5 tons of humanitarian assistance landed in Kathmandu. The relief material was handed over to the Minister for Science, Technology and Innovation, Mahabir Poon. Aircraft Accident Investigation Bureau has released the preliminary report on the Air India Phuket Delhi flight, which encountered turbulence en route to Delhi, wherein some persons on board had received injuries. According to the report, both flight crew were subjected to psychoactive substance detection tests. The sample of pilot in command was found non-negative. Subsequently, blood samples of both the flight crew were sent to the pathological laboratory for confirmatory test. The confirmatory test report of pilot in command was found non-negative, whereas the sample of the co-pilot was found negative in both the tests. The National Commission for Protection of Child

0: Minister for Science, Technology and Innovation, Mahabir Poon. Aircraft Accident Investigation Bureau has released the preliminary report on the Air India Phuket Delhi flight, which encountered turbulence en route to Delhi, wherein some persons on board had received injuries. According to the report, both flight crew were subjected to psychoactive substance detection tests. The sample of pilot in command was found non-negative. Subsequently, blood samples of both the flight crew were sent to the pathological laboratory for confirmatory test. The confirmatory test report of pilot in command was found non-negative, whereas the sample of the co-pilot was found negative in both the tests. The National Commission for Protection of Child Rights, NCPCR, has rescued more than 3,800 children from child labour. During its Pan-India Rescue and Rehabilitation Campaign, more than 575 FIRs were also registered during the campaign. The Ministry of Women and Child Development said the campaign was launched on the 12th of June and continued till the 31st of August. During the campaign, the NCPCR coordinated with state governments and union territory administrations, district magistrates, labour departments, police authorities and other stakeholders to intensify the identification, rescue and rehabilitation of children engaged in child labour and those vulnerable to trafficking and exploitation. The Office of the Chief Electoral Officer of Delhi has informed that the electors who were unable to submit their filled-in enumeration forms within the specified time, that is from the 30th of June to the 17th of August 2026, may file Form 6 along with the prescribed declaration form for inclusion during the claims and objections period, that is 31st of August to 30th September this year. The Commission said the electors may file Form 6 to include their names in the final electoral roll to be published on the 4th of November this year. This is Akashvani giving you the news.
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0: Welcome back to the Midday News. BRICS Chief Justices Forum is underway in New Delhi from today, bringing together Chief Justices, Presidents of Supreme Courts and Senior Judicial Representatives from BRICS member states and partner countries. The Supreme Court of India is hosting the forum. On the opening day, Chief Justice of India Surya Kant will hold bilateral meetings with heads of judicial delegations from Russia, China, Egypt, Indonesia, the UAE, Belarus, Kazakhstan, South Africa, Iran and Uzbekistan. The meetings will act as a direct interaction and discussions on matters of mutual judicial interest while further strengthening engagement and cooperation among the participating judiciaries. The three-day forum serves as a platform for participating judiciaries to discuss contemporary issues concerning justice delivery, international dispute resolution, technology and sustainable development, while facilitating an exchange of views among judicial leaders. The festival of Janmashtami, marking the birth of Lord Krishna, is being observed across the country with religious fervour today. On the occasion, devotees observe fast, perform ceremonies and visit temples. Sweets and other food associated with Krishna are prepared and offered to Lord Krishna. Devotional songs and chanting is performed through the day and often late into the night. President Draupadi Murmu, Prime Minister Narendra Modi have extended their greetings on the occasion of Janmashtami. Our correspondent reports that Mathura and Vrindavan in Uttar Pradesh are fully geared to celebrate the birth of Lord Krishna.
2: हाथी घोड़ा पाल की जय कन्हैया लाल की. The streets of Mathura and Vrindavan, steeped in devotion to Lord Krishna, are reverberating with the chantings of Jai Shri Krishna. Today is Lord Krishna's birthday and preparations for a grand celebration are underway throughout the city. Lord Krishna's birth anniversary is being celebrated with great devotion and enthusiasm throughout Brij Mandal and other parts of the state also. But the grand celebration is in Mathura Vrindavan, where all temples are decked up for midnight celebration. Flower petals and colorful lights are decorated everywhere. On this occasion, millions of devotees are already doing darshans of Lord Krishna. In view of the huge crowd of devotees coming from India and abroad, extensive security arrangements have been made in the entire Mathura.

0: Capacity and police are also gearing themselves for traffic management. For the first time in Mathura, on Janmashtami today, 500 drones will bring Lord Krishna's birth and his various pastimes to life in the sky. Sushil Chandra Tiwari, Akashwani News, Lucknow.
1: The Intermeteorological Department, IMD, has issued an orange warning for heavy to very heavy rainfall over Madhya Pradesh till tomorrow. Heavy rainfall is also expected over Haryana, Chandigarh, Himachal Pradesh, Uttarakhand, Western Uttar Pradesh, Bihar, Jharkhand and the northeastern part of the country for the day. Heavy rain has once again created flood-like conditions in several parts of Madhya Pradesh. The Met Department has issued a warning for heavy to very heavy rainfall in many districts over the next 48 hours.
2: In Chhatarpur, the Mandakini River has reached close to the danger mark and around 100 people have been moved to safer places. In Mandla, the water level of the Narmada River has risen and the river is in spate. Continuous rain has affected normal life in several districts including Chhatarpur, Satna, Mandla and Mehar. 5 gates of the Bargi Dam in Jabalpur have been opened to release water, while water is also being released from the Kutni Dam in Chhatarpur. The Weather Department has issued an orange alert for very heavy rain fall in several districts including Shivpuri, Guna, Chhatarpur, Sagar, Damoh and Narmadapuram. Heavy rain is likely to continue in many parts of the state over the next 2 days. Abhinav Goyal, Akashwani News, Bhopal.
1: 10 major rivers including the Ganga, Punpun, Gandak and Kosi are in spate in Bihar. Flood conditions prevail in 16 districts of the state.
3: In Bihar, 8 rivers including the Ganga are flowing above the danger mark. The water level of the Ganga in Patna continues to rise. With increasing backwater pressure in the Punpun and Dardha rivers, surveillance of the protective embankments has been intensified. Instructions have been issued to keep all 108 gates of the Patna flood protection wall closed. Floodwaters are rapidly spreading into low-lying areas of the affected districts, disrupting road connectivity in rural areas. Breaches in embankments at Asthava in Nalanda district and Dhanrua in Patna district have submerged hundreds of acres of crops. In view of the rising water levels of the rivers, the Disaster Management Department has directed Patna and 7 other districts to remain on high alert. In view of the seriousness of the situation, Chief Minister Samrat Chaudhary will conduct an aerial survey of the flood-affected areas today. Savita Parikh, Akashwani News, Patna.
1: At the China Masters Badminton, the Indian pair of Sattvik Sairaj, Ranki Reddy and Chirag Shetty will take on Danish pair of Kim Astrup and Anders Karup Rasmussen this evening for a place in the semi-finals in Shenzhen, China. The match is estimated to begin at 4:10 p.m. IST. And now before we end the bulletin, the headlines once again. Country gets first sub-geosynchronized Earth observation satellite. Prime Minister Narendra Modi says successful launch reflects growing capabilities of India's space sector. BRICS Chief Justices Forum begins in New Delhi to deliberate upon contemporary issues concerning justice delivery and dispute resolution. Center to make available DNA profiling services for first-degree relatives of missing persons in Nepal. Death toll due to devastating floods rises to 1,282. Festival of Janmashtami being celebrated across the country. IMD predicts heavy to very heavy rainfall over Madhya Pradesh till tomorrow. With that, we end the midday news.
4: नमस्कार, आकाशवाणी से दोपहर समाचार के साथ मैं विशाल शर्मा। देश के पहले पृथ्वी अवलोकन उपग्रह का सफल प्रक्षेपण। प्रधानमंत्री नरेंद्र मोदी ने कहा, ये सफलता भारत के अंतरिक्ष क्षेत्र की बढ़ती क्षमताओं को 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

0: two additional deaths occurred while victims were undergoing treatment at hospitals in Kathmandu. The National Disaster Risk Reduction and Management Authority reported that of last evening, 5,053 people were reported missing. Meanwhile, Nepal has also begun using DNA tests to identify victims. Aircraft Accident Investigation Bureau has released the preliminary report on the Air India Phuket Delhi flight, which encountered a turbulence en route to Delhi, wherein some persons on board had received injuries. According to the report, both flight crew were subjected to psychoactive substance detection tests. The sample of pilot in command was found non-negative. Subsequently, blood samples of both the flight crew were sent to the pathological laboratory for confirmatory test. The confirmatory test report of pilot in command was found non-negative, whereas the sample of the co-pilot was found negative in both the tests. The National Commission for Protection of Child Rights, NCPCR, has rescued more than 3,800 children from child labor during its Pan-India Rescue and Rehabilitation Campaign. More than 575 FIRs were also registered during the campaign. The Ministry of Women and Child Development said that the campaign was launched on the 12th of June and continued till the 31st of August. During the campaign, the NCPCR coordinated with state governments and union territory administrations, district magistrates, labor departments, police authorities, and other stakeholders to intensify the identification, rescue, and rehabilitation of children engaged in child labor and those vulnerable to trafficking and exploitation. The Office of the Chief Electoral Officer of Delhi has informed that the electors who were unable to submit their filled-in enumeration forms within the specified time, that is from 13th June to 17th August 2026, may file Form 6 along with the prescribed declaration form for inclusion during the claims and objections period, that is 31st August to 30th September this year. The Commission said that the electors may file Form 6 to include their names in the final electoral roll to be published on 4th November this year. That's all in this news bulletin. Namaskar.
1: Media map gilhar kechilanin kiliti Media jatim kebliciniska Lange nashil uzlirim to Lungtringa tawang shudumbur Lange zangman nubduk chuzi Lengamoni Tahanamin wadu Lungtringa tawang kdeshik 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

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That is any Chelsea's the Chisoganadan and the lay. The Zuka Trusovanan, Jubatambu Jubatamba, Juaniba Jubasumbas, Lansun Dunga Sudo, wanted to never to go you actually. Then they come so, Robin Sandy to a show, she went they come so, Mazuna Jinchaji, Jutu Che Guyagi, Dumbatam Zikarka, two words, and the Tan Junando, Chivani, Jamdu Labjer, Ninas and Sainas, and Chapter Dugu or Sumbata. Nanan Kitansi. 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Jumdun Lavjan and Nina Sen and Jobsuachi Tin Chibichi. 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That D. Jesu Semen Shikumbatri, Sinjan Tamsi Nirin Chadan Dam, Javar Chao Nyamba, Tanyun Seme T. Minjibichi Jimba, Minjibi Jimba, Minjibi Jimba T. Jimana started chins, then the Renjung Tams in the Yubati. 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Haunting the path of Jane Sumba Yamambuyore, Tati Chivas came in Dub, Senibe, Shijachia, Surajiri, Contrata Sebusha Yuba de Carrison, Nirin Chadan and Tashibe, Minjibi Jimba Tan, Chiba with Duatu Shibe, Chambe Jimba, Chen and Chamba Sem and Chambe Jimba Chen, Rinjungi Tamsiginana, Jimba Namshin and Jimbanin de Tangs. 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
1: 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In a social media post, Mr. Modi called the successful launch a reflection of the excellence, innovation and growing capabilities that define India's space sector. He also termed it an outstanding achievement by ISRO and a proud moment for the nation. The Indian Space Research Organisation has successfully launched the EOS-05 Earth Observation Satellite aboard the GSLV F-17 rocket from the Satish Dhawan Space Centre at Sriharikota in Andhra Pradesh earlier this morning. ISRO Chairman V. Narayanan said the mission will further strengthen India's Earth observation capabilities and improve the delivery of Earth observation services.
2: I am very happy to announce that GSLV F-17 vehicle has successfully and precisely injected the Advanced Earth Observation Satellite 05, the geo-imaging satellite, in the intended and required orbit. And today, we have injected the heaviest satellite, 2,367 kg satellite, using this launch vehicle. Once the Earth Observation Satellite 05 is operationalized, it will become the India's first dedicated imaging satellite from the geo orbit, providing important strategic data for our country.
1: Vice President C.P. Radhakrishnan has also congratulated scientists and engineers of ISRO on the successful launch. The three-day BRICS Chief Justices Forum has begun in New Delhi. The forum has brought together Chief Justices, Presidents of Supreme Courts and senior judicial leaders from BRICS member states and partner countries. As part of the forum, Chief Justice of India, Justice Suryakant, today held a series of bilateral meetings with heads of judicial delegations from various countries including Russia, China, UAE, South Africa, Iran and Uzbekistan. Discussions were held for strengthening of judicial cooperation among the countries, technology advancement, integration for increasing efficiency of judiciary, enhancing people-to-people ties through expeditious judicial processes, and best legal practices of different countries. The three-day forum serves as a platform for participating judiciaries to discuss contemporary issues concerning justice delivery, international dispute resolution, technology and sustainable development, while facilitating an exchange of views among judicial leaders. The death toll from the devastating Nepal-Tibet flash floods has reached 1,282. According to Nepal police, the highest number of fatalities have been reported in Chetwan at 359, followed by Nawalparasi East with 218. Two additional deaths occurred while victims were undergoing treatment at hospitals in Kathmandu. Meanwhile, India has sent two more aircraft with relief material to Nepal to support the ongoing relief and rescue efforts in the flood-affected areas. The Central Bureau of Investigation, CBI, today conducted a nationwide crackdown in three major cases of digital arrest and detained three people under Operation Chakra 6, taking strong action against the menace of digital arrest with its ever-rising cases across the country. The investigation agency coordinated searches in 89 locations across 20 states in the country. Italian Prime Minister Giorgia Meloni today thanked Prime Minister Narendra Modi for his wishes on her government becoming the longest serving in the history of the Italian Republic. In a social media post, Meloni expressed confidence that India and Italy will continue to strengthen the bond between the two.

0: continents and work together to develop the India-Middle East-Europe Economic Corridor. Meloni's response came after Prime Minister Modi congratulated his Italian counterpart on becoming the longest continuously serving Prime Minister in Italy's post-war history. The festival of Janmashtami, marking the birth of Lord Krishna, is being observed across the country with religious fervor today. On the occasion, devotees observe fast, perform ceremonies and visit temples. Sweets and other foods associated with Krishnaji are prepared and offered. And at the China Masters Badminton, Indian men's doubles pair Sattvik Sairaj Ranki Reddy and Chirag Shetty have advanced to the semi-finals after defeating Danish pair of Kim Astrup and Anders Karup Rasmussen in a thrilling three-game quarter-final at Shenzhen. And that is the end of this news bulletin.
1: आकाशवाणी दिल्ली से अनुप्रसारित अभी आप सुन रहे थे अंग्रेजी में समाचार। ये आकाशवाणी का तवांग केंद्र है। समय संध्या के 7:10 हुए हैं। श्रोताओं अब सुनिए कार्यक्रम आज की कविता के अंतर्गत गवर्नमेंट अपर प्राइमरी स्कूल क्रिमितेंग तवांग।

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1: This is Akashvani Itanagar, the news read by Apu Gopak. Prime Minister Narendra Modi has commended the successful launch of GSLV F-17 carrying EOS-05, India's first ever imaging satellite from geosynchronous orbit. In a social media post, Modi called the successful launch a reflection of the excellence, innovation and growing capabilities that define India's space sector. The Prime Minister said that the growing partnership between ISRO and Indian industry is adding new strength and scale to the country's space program and expanding India's capabilities across the entire space ecosystem. He also termed it an outstanding achievement by ISRO and a proud moment for the nation. Governor Lieutenant General K.T. Parnaik, retired, has extended his warm greetings to the people of the state on the occasion of Janmashtami. He prayed that the sacred festival would inspire all to embrace the values of love, compassion, truth, harmony and pluralism. In his message, the governor said that Janmashtami commemorates the divine birth of Lord Krishna and celebrates his life and teachings, whose timeless wisdom continues to enlighten humanity. May the blessings of Lord Krishna bring peace, joy and prosperity to every household, and may his divine wisdom guide us towards a life of purpose, dignity, compassion and righteousness, the governor wished in his message. Deputy Chief Minister Chawla Main launched Gyan Bharatam at Chongkam today and inaugurated the manuscript scanning and documentation facility at the Thai Khamti and Singpho Museum, Arunachal Pali Vidyapeeth School. In a social media post, the CM stressed that it is an important step towards preserving the manuscripts that carry generations of knowledge, literature and traditions and wisdom of our communities. The Gyan Bharatam mission is a national initiative by the Ministry of Culture, Government of India, launched to survey, document, scientifically conserve, digitize and share India's vast manuscript heritage. Social Justice, Empowerment and Tribal Affairs Minister Kento Jini visited Hime, Garme and nearby villages of Lower Siang District to take stock of the prevailing situation and interact with local residents amid continuing concerns following the recent Hime Bodoti incident along the Assam-Arunachal Pradesh border. Speaking on the occasion, Minister Jini emphasized that the matter is highly sensitive and requires restraint, dialogue and mutual understanding among all concerned. The team appealed to all sections of society to maintain peace and refrain from any action that could disturb public order or aggravate the situation. The visiting team comprised Deputy Speaker, Arunachal Pradesh Legislative Assembly Kardonya Kyor, MLAs Percy Jilin and Tojir Kadu, along with representatives of the Galo Youth Organization, Lower Siang Students Union, Galo Welfare Society, Lower Siang District Unit, District Administration and Police Authorities. The Khonsa Battalion of Assam Rifles under the aegis of Headquarter 25 Sector Assam Rifles successfully rescued a vehicle involved in an accident near Kheti village, Tirap district today. On receiving information about the incident, troops of Khonsa Battalion swiftly moved to the location and immediately launched a rescue operation. Despite challenging terrain and limited accessibility, the troops displayed promptness and determination in reaching the accident site. Through coordinated efforts, the vehicle was successfully recovered and moved to a secure position, preventing further damage and obstruction of the road. The timely intervention of Assam Rifles once again demonstrated its commitment towards assisting the local population during emergencies and unforeseen situations. Deputy Commissioner Tawang Namgyal Angmo today convened the 4th District Level Monitoring Committee meeting of Tawang District at the DC's Conference Hall. The meeting reviewed the progress, achievements and

0: says India-Italy ties are stronger than ever. Eastern Affairs Ministry says 166 Indian nationals rescued in flash floods hit Nepal so far. 275 Indian nationals remain missing. Flood situation in Bihar remains grim as all major rivers are in spate. Relief and rescue operations underway in affected areas. Festival of Janmashtami been celebrated with religious faith and fervor across the country. And in badminton, Indian duo of Satvik Sairaj Ranki Reddy and Chirag Shetty enters men's double semi-final of China Masters. The three-day BRICS Chief Justices Forum has begun in New Delhi. The forum has brought together Chief Justices, Presidents of Supreme Courts and senior judicial leaders from BRICS member states and partner countries. As part of the forum, Chief Justice of India, Justice Surya Kant, today held a series of bilateral meetings with heads of judicial delegations from various countries, including Russia, China, the UAE, South Africa, Iran and Uzbekistan. Our correspondent has filed this report.
1: Discussions were held for strengthening of judicial cooperation, technology advancement integration for increasing efficiency of judiciary, enhancing people-to-people ties through expeditious judicial processes, and best legal practices of different countries. The three-day forum serves as a platform for participating judiciaries to discuss contemporary issues concerning justice delivery, international dispute resolution, technology and sustainable development, while facilitating an exchange of views among judicial leaders. With Anupam Mishra, Rishu Jaiswal, Akashvani News, Delhi.
0: Italian Prime Minister Giorgia Meloni today thanked Prime Minister Narendra Modi for his wishes on a government becoming the longest serving in the history of the Italian Republic. In a social media post, Ms. Meloni expressed confidence that India and Italy will continue to strengthen the bond between the two continents and work together to develop the India-Middle East-Europe economic corridor. She said that the ties between the two nations are right now stronger than ever before. Ms. Meloni's response came after Prime Minister Modi congratulated her on becoming the longest continuously serving Prime Minister in Italy's post-war history. In a social media post, Mr. Modi said, "This milestone is a reflection of the trust and confidence of the Italian people in our leadership." Prime Minister Modi emphasized that a friendship has also been instrumental in strengthening the India-Italy special strategic partnership. Mr. Modi further said that he looks forward to continuing close cooperation to build a prosperous future for the people of both the countries. This is Akashvani giving you the news.
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0: The External Affairs Ministry today said that 166 Indian nationals have been rescued in Nepal so far after flash floods hit the neighbouring nation. Briefing media in New Delhi today, spokesperson in the Ministry of External Affairs, Randhir Jaiswal, said 275 Indian nationals remain missing. He said India continues to be in close touch with the Nepalese government. He said India deeply appreciates the efforts of the Nepalese authorities in this regard. The spokesperson said the ministry has been regularly releasing the names of Indians who have been rescued. Mr. Jaiswal said 1,907 Indian nationals have safely crossed into Nepal from China. He said there are no Indian travelers who are stranded in the Tibetan Autonomous Region in China. Regarding India's support to flood-ravaged Nepal, Mr. Jaiswal said India will continue to provide assistance as per the requirements of the government of Nepal. He said in the coming days, India is planning to send more forensic kits, Bailey bridges and other materials that are requested by the government of Nepal.
3: In the wake of this tragedy, we have extended our solidarity and support to the government and people of Nepal. As a close friend and partner, India responded promptly and we will continue to support rescue, relief, reconstruction and recovery efforts in the country.
0: On the remarks of Nepal Foreign Minister, Mr. Jaiswal said, India has consistently maintained that the climate change is a common challenge and action in this regard must be based on the principle of common, differentiated responsibilities and respective capabilities. Meanwhile, the death toll from the devastating Nepal-Tibet flash floods has reached 1,287. National Disaster Risk Reduction and Management Authority of Nepal said that the search and rescue operations remain active with around 5,080

0: 23 people reported missing. The flood situation in Bihar remains grim as all major rivers, including the Ganga, Punpun, Gandak, Buri Gandak, Son, and Koshi, are in spate. We have more from a correspondent.
1: 16 districts including Patna, Bhojpur, Bhagalpur and West Champaran across North, Central and South Bihar are affected by floods. The spread of floodwaters into riverine and low-lying areas has disrupted normal life. Relief and rescue operations are being carried out on a war footing by the Disaster Management Department in the affected areas. To deal with any emergency situation, 9 NDRF and 27 SDRF teams have been deployed. Dry ration is being distributed among affected families while health department teams are camping in the flood-affected areas. Meanwhile, Chief Minister Samrat Chaudhary and Deputy Chief Minister and Water Resources Minister Vijay Kumar Chaudhary today conducted an aerial survey of the flood-affected areas. Savita Parikh, Akashwani News, Patna.
0: In Uttar Pradesh, several districts are reeling under the flood fury. A report from a correspondent.
2: 26 districts in state, including Ayodhya, Varanasi, Azamgarh, Balia, Gorakhpur, Lakhimpur Khiri, Chitrakoot and Barabanki, are affected by the floods. Relief and rescue operations are continuing in flood-affected areas on the instruction of Chief Minister Yogi Adityanath. According to the Relief Commissioner, despite more than 3.5 lakh people being affected by the flood, due to the activeness of the relief and rescue system, about 72,000 flood relief kits and lunch packets have been distributed to more than 3.5 lakh affected people. Additionally, more than 17,000 people have been evacuated to safer locations, including flood shelters. Extensive arrangements have been made from relief to health services. Meanwhile, the Meteorological Department has issued an alert for heavy rain in many parts of the state tomorrow. Sushil Chandra Tiwari, Akashwani News, Lucknow.
0: India Meteorological Department IMD has issued an orange alert for heavy to very heavy rainfall in East Rajasthan and West Madhya Pradesh tomorrow. Heavy rainfall is also expected over parts of northeastern states, Bihar, Madhya Pradesh, Haryana, Chandigarh, Uttarakhand, Sikkim, Bengal and Uttar Pradesh for the next 2 to 3 days. The Met Department predicted thunderstorms accompanied with lightning and gusty winds over Andhra Pradesh, Tamil Nadu, Chhattisgarh and Jharkhand. Meanwhile, the national capital received light to heavy rain in different parts today. The Weather Department has also predicted that the same weather conditions will persist tomorrow as well. The Supreme Court has directed 7 states to raise retirement age of judicial officers from 60 to 62 years. A bench comprising Chief Justice of India Surya Kant and Justice Joy Mallya Bagchi and Justice V. Mohanna directed Chhattisgarh, Karnataka, Madhya Pradesh, Maharashtra, Sikkim, Tamil Nadu and West Bengal state to amend their respective service rules to formally enhance the retirement age to 62 years. The Apex Court has stipulated that judicial officers reaching the age of 60 will have to undergo a suitability and performance assessment by the concerned High Court before being permitted to continue until 62. In Jammu and Kashmir, security forces today killed one terrorist in an encounter in the Ashdar Gali area of Badgam district. A spokesman of Srinagar-based Chinar Corps said the operation was launched by the Indian Army, Jammu and Kashmir Police and CRPF based on specific intelligence inputs about the presence of the terrorist in that area. The Central Bureau of Investigation, CBI, today conducted a nationwide crackdown in 3 major areas, cases of digital arrest, and detained 3 people under Operation Chakra 6. Taking strong action against the menace of digital arrest with its ever-rising cases across the country, the investigation agency coordinated searches in 89 locations across 20 states in the country. This is Akashvani and you are listening to the news at 9.
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0: The festival of Janmashtami, marking the birth of Lord Krishna, has been observed across the country with religious fervor today. On the occasion, devotees observe fast, perform ceremonies and visit temples. Sweets and other foods associated with Krishna are prepared and offered to Lord Krishna. Devotional songs and chanting is performed through the day and often late into the night. President Draupadi Murmu and Prime Minister Narendra Modi have extended the greetings on the occasion of Janmashtami. In Gujarat, grand celebrations and special religious rituals are underway at major Krishna shrines, including the world-famous Dwarkadish, Dakor and Shamlaji temples. We have more from a correspondent.
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0: Celebrated at Dwarka's Jagat Mandir with special offerings including fruits, dal rice, sweets and chappan bhog spread. Thousands of devotees gathered in holy city Dwarka to celebrate Lord Krishna's birth anniversary and Sikh darshan. Raja Ranchorji Temple in Dakor, a huge crowd of devotees was seen in the temple premises during the decoration aarti. On the other hand, various Krishna temples including ISKCON in Ahmedabad and Hare Krishna Temple in Bharaj, a special Ras Lila was organized by youth on the occasion of Janmashtami. The temple premises were resonating with Krishna's bhajan, kirtan and jayaghosh. Janmashtami is being celebrated in the devotional atmosphere at the famous Shamlaji Temple in Arvali district. Mayur Solanki, Akashvani News, Ahmedabad.
1: In Uttar Pradesh, the streets of Mathura and Vrindavan are reverberating with the chanting of Jai Shri Krishna. All temples are decked up with flower petals and colorful lights for midnight celebration. In Kerala, prominent Sri Krishna temples across the state witnessed a massive footfall of devotees from early morning hours. Special rituals were performed starting in the early morning at the Sri Padmanabhaswamy Temple in Thiruvananthapuram and at Guru Vayur Sri Krishna Temple. Janma

0: Krishna. All temples are decked up with flower petals and colorful lights for midnight celebration. In Kerala, prominent Sri Krishna temples across the state witnessed a massive footfall of devotees from early morning hours. Special rituals were performed starting in the early morning at the Sri Padmanabhaswamy temple in Thiruvananthapuram and at Guru Vayur Sri Krishna temple. Janmashtami has also been celebrated with religious fervor and devotion at various places across Kashmir. Benchmark domestic equity indices rebounded today, snapping a four-session losing streak. We have a report.
1: The Sensex climbed 363 points to close at 76,515, while the Nifty added 24 points to settle at 23,898. However, in the broader market at the National Stock Exchange, the Mid-Cap 100 Index fell 0.2%, while the Nifty Small-Cap 100 Index gained 0.2%. In the Forex market today, the rupee remained unchanged at 94 rupees and 49 paise against the US dollar. With Intikhab's report, Nishit Kumar for Akashwani News.
0: President Draupadi Murmu has greeted teachers across the country on the eve of Teachers' Day. In a message, the president said that Teachers' Day is observed to mark the birth anniversary of former president Dr. Sarvepalli Radhakrishnan, who was a great author and philosopher. Prime Minister Narendra Modi has commended the successful launch of GSLV F-17 carrying EOS-05, India's first ever imaging satellite from the geosynchronous orbit. In a social media post, Mr. Modi called the successful launch a reflection of the excellence, innovation and growing capabilities that define India's space sector. He also termed it an outstanding achievement by ISRO and a proud moment for the nation. The Indian Space Research Organization has successfully launched the EOS-05 Earth Observation Satellite aboard the GSLV F-17 rocket from the Satish Dhawan Space Center at Sriharikota in Andhra Pradesh early this morning. ISRO Chairman V. Narayanan said the mission will further strengthen India's Earth observation capabilities and improve the delivery of Earth observation services. In badminton, Indian men's doubles pair of Sattvik Sairaj Ranki Reddy and Chirag Shetty entered the fourth straight China Masters semi-final after beating Denmark's Kim Astrup and Anders Skarup Rasmussen 21-13, 16-21, 21-18 in Shenzhen this evening. Earlier, the Indian pair defeated Francis Thomas Junior Popov and Christoph Popov 21-17, 22-24, 21-9 last night to make it to the quarterfinals. And now, before we end the bulletin, the headlines once again. Three-day BRICS Chief Justices Forum begins in New Delhi to deliberate upon contemporary issues concerning justice delivery and dispute resolution. Italian Prime Minister Giorgia Meloni thanks Prime Minister Narendra Modi for wishes, says India-Italy ties are stronger than ever. External Affairs Ministry says 166 Indian nationals rescued in flash floods hit Nepal so far. 275 Indian nationals remain missing. Flood situation in Bihar remains grim as all major rivers are in spate. Relief and rescue operations underway in affected areas. Festival of Janmashtami been celebrated with religious faith and fervour across the country. And in badminton, Indian duo of Sattvik Sairaj Ranki Reddy and Chirag Shetty enters men's double semi-final of China Masters. And that is all in the news at 9. Good night.
2: Akashwani Delhi se anuprasarit abhi aap sun rahe the news at 9. Ye Akashwani ka tawang kendra hai. 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